Right. I'm going to carry on with the song from... that one was written by myself and Peter, is it? Kindly contributed to it. This one's from my last album, a few years ago, called There's No Way Out of Here.

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There was no promise made. The part you played, the chance you took.

0: 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Come along, Roy. A wild man.
1: Is this my walk-up car from the war, then?
0: Yeah.
1: How are you, Turkey?

0: What happened?
1: Thank you, Roy Harper there.
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1: Thank you, Roy.